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And we could have a song. And he's up there. What's that? Hawaiian noises. He's banging on the bongos like a chimpanzee. Oh, that didn't work.